Girl, toss it back. We could go downtown, meet our friends, check out a band, get good and loud. 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

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She teaches first graders. She got a beautiful limp.

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She calls him her fat man, calls him her pimp. She teaches first grader, got a beautiful limp.

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1: Hey.
2: I don't know why he's so bashful. You know, we're like, come to a crossroads.
1: Two peas in a pod. I would sit down in a studio and work with this girl anytime because I think she's very talented. And I think we'd all learn from each other.
3: Can you give us any advice? How do you sell 3.5 million albums in 2008? I'd love to know how you do
2: it. Go to high school, write it all down.
4: I don't think there's advice as such, other than I think if you live from an authentic place, and I think that's the most important thing any of us can do.
3: That is very important.
4: You know,
2: living from an authentic place, that's incredible advice.
4: Mm.
3: Never forget your gut, though. Somebody starts telling you to do something and it doesn't feel right. It's just something inside you just feels wrong. It probably is wrong.
2: Yeah, recently I've learned, like, base your decisions a lot of the times just on feelings. Like, don't discount that.
4: This doesn't lie.
2: You get a feeling.
4: This doesn't lie. This is misleading sometimes, but when you do things from a heart-based place, then it's...
3: As long as it's not indigestion, then
2: yeah.
3: That's right.
2: That's true.

Well, it was your Uncle William G, said this lawyer Bertram Tate, who left his 15 grand to you, the sum of his estate. But the funeral and the health costs bring the total down, together with some unpaid bills he had around the town. And then there are my fees, of course, and those I have collated, and a payment to the ATO for income understated. And that now makes the total sum of your inheritance $1,011.57. I left the lawyer's office, I was feeling quite dejected. The check that I received was far less than I had expected. And when at last I saw the truck, I thought, you little beaut, they sent around some boys in blue to guard old Billy's ute. Now here are 6 infringements which relate to laws you broke, and get that damned horse off the street and back into its float.

snarled at that, cause he's me mate and knows when I've been shocked, and walked towards the copper with his leg already cocked. Hey, come here, Blue, I quickly said, get in the bloody track. It's clearly time we headed up, don't push our flame and luck. Well, I took me fine and fuel costs from the check that I had claimed, and found that I was down the bit I had before Bert's letter came. So all the trip was done for naught, and I look a silly goat. And if I get another inheritance scam,

Hey, looky there, Leroy. I bet that stranger driving that 49 Dodge with that bad rug is that Mr. Smith Bubba been going on about all week. He sure don't look much like his picture. I guess that seersucker suit must be hiding all them big muscles. Yep, there he goes, knocking on Bubba's door. Man, somebody gonna be surprised. I mean, this is a hoot now. Hey, Leroy, I can't believe this, can you? Hey, guys, y'all come look at this. That's something else right there. Oh, look at that.

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It's only a paper moon, Jim Reeves. 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Playlist www.countryz.nl.

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0: Kaffer was a poor man and Jack Jersey the poor, Mike Longstel and barely made it home. 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

0: There's a little prophecy in song titled Mind Your Own Business. Friend, if you listen to this message here now, you'll be minding your own business because this is really good business. We'll be back with you in just a second.
1: Veel artiesten hebben zijn nummers gecoverd en heeft onder andere Chuck Berry, Elvis Presley, Waylon Jennings, Johnny Cash, Bob Dylan en de Rolling Stones beïnvloed. En Hank werd in 1961 opgenomen in de Country Music Hall of Fame. In 1970 in de Songwriters Hall of Fame en in 1987 in de Rock and Roll Hall of Fame. 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

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And just before that jury started out, I saw that difference.

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I got my cardio tonight. This fella right here, Jeff White, has been singing with me, next to me, for the last 17 years in my band, and I love him like a brother. And he has made a couple of bluegrass records over the years. He's also a member of Alison Krauss's band Union Station back in the day. Please make welcome Mr. Jeff White with one of the great bluegrass songs he wrote, Blue Trail of Sorrow.

you. 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

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So